Rádio Vysočina. 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Wish that I could take you out, oh I can't afford it, but I can write a song and record it.

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Narcotic mind from Lays, Mary Jane. And I called your name like

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I want her to remember, music is my best friend.

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0: 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'Cause when he lays it on with style, a ladies man with a nice smile. 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

I burned some bridges on the way. Feels like forever here in the moment. Just so forever, here to stay.

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Léto zní líp zítra jen. 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

have my message to you. As a matter of fact, I don't let nothing hold you back. 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Everybody's saying that the scat man stutters, but does and never stutter when he sings. But what you don't know, I'm gonna tell you right now that the stutter and the scat is the same thing. Yo, I'm the scat man. 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I'm the scat man. Why should we be teasing any politician? Reasons would try to change the seasons if they could. 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

others, so check out my message to you. 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
2: 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Ask for advice, get money twice. I'm from the dirty, but that Chico nice. Y'all call it a moment, I call it life.

Hit Radio Vysočina. 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A freak like me just needs infinity.